Radio. That was The Moth from Death Angel. Hold on, we have some issues. Gonna hit this. That may have resolved the problem. If it didn't, we'll find out on the next track. Before that, we had The Enemy Inside from Dream Theater. Next up, we have got more Death Angel with Voracious Soul.

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1: That was Death Angel with Voracious Souls. And before that, The Moth. Got three tracks left. Got a double from Sodom. And then another one that I promised you earlier on that I would try and squeeze in. A little bit over time, but we'll squeeze it in. First up, Sodom with Agent Orange.

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1: I love the smell of napalm in the morning. It smells like victory.

That's In Flames with Only. For the week before that, we had a double from Sodom. We had Napalm in the Morning, Agent Orange before that. We've got a double from Anthrax left, and then that's it. We are out of here. We have got Kicking Off, Caught in a Mosh. Be a lot of kicking up and kicking off.

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1: We are almost out of time. We've got one more track left. Another one from Anthrax. This one is from their upcoming album, due to be released in 7 days' time, Cursum Perficio. This one was released in the summer. I remember it was June or July. But it's a brilliant track. It's called It's for the Kids. Thanks for listening. I'll be back tomorrow from 2 p.m. till 5 p.m. with Afternoon Antics TFIF. And then Saturday morning, 8 a.m. for Rock and Rise. And Saturday evening from 9 p.m. until midnight, possibly beyond, with the Rampaging Rock Show. Thanks for listening. Take it easy. 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

0: Good morning, welcome along to another edition of Marley in the Morning. It's Tuesday, the 15th of September. Great to have your company. Let's get the show underway then. A heavenly birthday shout to Les Braid, born today back in 1941. He was the bassist from British Merseybeat band The Swingin' Blue Jeans, who we've just kicked off with, of course, and their classic You're No Good from 1964. Let's crack on with today's show. A very, very sad day in the music industry today back in 2008. Pink Floyd keyboard player and founder member Richard Wright died aged 65 from cancer. Wright appeared in the group's first album, Piper at the Gates of Dawn, in 1967, alongside Syd Barrett, the original lineup, of course, Roger Waters and Nick Mason. David Gilmour joined the band at the start of 1968. He said about his friend Richard, "He was such a lovely, gentle, genuine man and will be missed terribly by so many who loved him." In 2005, the full band, aka Pink Floyd, reunited for the first time in 24 years for the Live 8 concert in London's Hyde Park. And Richard Wright had also contributed vocals and keyboards to Gilmour's 2006 solo album, On an Island.
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So today in music history, back in 1966, the Small Faces were at number one on the UK singles chart with the track we just played, All or Nothing, their only number one hit. According to Kay Marriott, Steve Marriott's mother, Steve wrote the song about his split with ex-fiancée Sue Oliver, though his first wife Jenny Rylance stated that Marriott told her he wrote the song for her as the result of her split with Rod Stewart. It's another birthday shout this morning to Ola Brunkert, the drummer with Swedish pop group ABBA. He sadly left the world in March 2008.

7 o'clock. Dave Edmunds scored a massive smash hit with his brilliant chunky guitar-driven rendition of I Hear You Knocking, the track we just played, which famously climbed all the way to number one on the UK singles chart in late 1970. It spent 6 weeks at the summit, even taking the coveted Christmas number one spot. We're a couple of tracks away from our workout track this morning, so as always, I'm going to advise you to start getting your stretches done. Heading off in that direction, we head next to 1973.

0: Plastic, number two on the UK singles chart way back in 1976. Before that one, from 73, we played you The Drifters and Like Sister and Brother. Like I warned you two tracks ago, it's now time for your workout track. We're headed for 1992 this morning. I'm working out alongside Thunder. The track was called Everybody Wants Her. Let's get it done.
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day in music history. Back in 1990, the Steve Miller Band had a UK number one with The Joker, 16 years after its first release. The song topped the US Billboard Hot 100 in early 1974. More than 16 years later, it reached number one in

0: Sophie B. Hawkins there. Damn, I Wish I Was Your Lover from 1992. Today in music history, back in 1965, the Ford Motor Company became the first automakers to offer an 8-track tape player as an option for their entire line of vehicles on sale in the US. Tapes were initially only available at auto parts stores, as home 8-track equipment was still over a year away.
1: I remember my dad had literally hundreds of 8-tracks, but then again, it helped me gain my knowledge of music over the years. Let's bring you up to date this morning for the first time with the Womack Sisters. This one's called If I Let You. David.

It's a great little tune for a breakfast show, isn't it? They call themselves the Womack Sisters, a brand new release this week called If I Let You. Don't forget, the turn of the hour, which is just under 15 minutes from now, we've got today's edition of 80s at 8. This morning, you'll hear from Frankie Goes to Hollywood, Big Country, Level 42 and Squeeze. That's just a few of the bands and artists featured on this morning's 80s at 8. Another new track, introduced this one to you yesterday morning. It's Jungle and Sunshine.

Jungle and Sunshine. The next track was released in late 1992 and featured on the 1996 album Deliverance. Baby D's iconic rave anthem, Let Me Be Your Fantasy, soared all the way to number one on the UK singles chart in November 94, spending 2 weeks at the top as an era-defining hardcore classic. I'll see you at the turn of the hour with 80s at 8.

5 minutes past 8 o'clock. We're inside 80s at 8. We kicked off 80s at 8 this morning with a track from the beginning of the decade, 1980, The Tourists, Annie Lennox's first band before the Eurythmics. The track was called So Good to Be Back Home Again. Today in music history, back in 1984, Frankie Goes to Hollywood's Relax became the longest running chart hit since Engelbert Humperdinck's Release Me after spending 43 weeks on the UK

loving the tunes this morning. 1988 there, the Proclaimers, and I'm going to be 500 miles. Before that one, Frankie Goes to Hollywood from 84, and Relax. Let's go back 1 year to 83 with Big Country.

Birthday shouts to Jackie Graham this morning, born today back in 1956. We just played a 1985 hit, Round and Around. Before that, one from 83, Big Country, In a Big Country. Let's stick with 83 with Level 42. The Sun Goes Down, in brackets.

5 minutes past 8 o'clock. Japan just played from 81 and Visions of China. Before that one from 83, Level 42 and The Sun Goes Down, Living It Up. Let's head for 1981 with Squeeze.

0: So Squeeze out of 1981 bring this morning's 80s at 8 to a close. We just played Is That Love. Playing next on Marley in the Morning, it's our Midway Extended Play.
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pop classic with Lucky Star, the track we just played, taken from her self-titled 1983 debut album, which reached number 14 on the UK singles chart following its reissue in March 1984. And of course, we've just played the original 12-inch mix of Lucky Star. Heading next for 94 with Take

Donna and our lovely Kylie. What a collaboration there. The track's called Love Sensation, the After Hours mix. And of course, before that one, we played you Take That out of 1994 with Everything Changes. Sticking with the current tracks, the latest release from James Blunt up next.

just played with his current release called Tastes Like Summer. The next track sparked intense speculation among fans and media upon its release, with many noting that its defiant lyrics about moving on after a breakup seemed to directly mirror the end of her marriage to Russell Brand. Here's Katy Perry and Part

We just played Lamar from 2003 and Dance With You. The single served as his official breakthrough release on Sony Music UK, following his success on the BBC talent show Fame Academy, quickly establishing him as one of the country's leading contemporary soul artists. Before that one, of course, we played you Katy Perry's Part of Me. Here's Beautiful Self, covering a track originally recorded by Nilsson.

0: Marley in the Morning. We'll be right back.
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0: 5 minutes past 9 o'clock, Marley in the morning, and of course we're into the last hour of the show. Today in music history, back in 1990, George Michael scored his second UK number one solo album with his second release, Listen Without Prejudice, Volume 1. The album went on to sell over 8 million copies worldwide. We just played a track from that album, The Gorgeous Cowboys and Angels. It's time for this morning's 5 at 9. We're going to kick off with Bob Dylan and the classic Lay Lady Lay. All you need to do is try and figure out what year it was first released here in the UK. That and the four songs after it, of course. It's 5 at 9. What was the year?
1: The 5 at 9. Can you guess the year?

of this morning's 5 at 9 have played. We just heard Olivia Newton-John and If Not For You, and of track number one, of course, we played Bob Dylan to start your 5 at 9 with his classic Lay Lady Lay. Looking for a simple 2 out of 5 this morning to win you your virtual gold star. Track number 3 comes from Monsoon. It's a track you never hear on mainstream radio these days. Remember it was called Ever So Lonely. But what was the year?

There you have it. This morning's 5 at 9 have played. We're going to go through the answers together now, see how well you've done. Just to remind you, I want a simple 2 correct answers out of the 5 to win you your virtual gold star this morning. I'm sure most, if not all of you, should be able to manage that. Let's rewind and go through the answers together. So we kicked off your 5 at 9 this morning with Bob Dylan. The track, of course, Lay Lady Lay, that was released in 1969. Second track, Olivia Newton-John. We played If Not For You, that was released in 1971. Third track, Monsoon, Ever So Lonely. Any idea of the year of that one? That was 1981. Fourth track was Beautiful South, lovely track called Rotterdam. And of course, that was released in 1996. Your fifth and final track of your 5 at 9 this morning was Gabrielle, When a Woman, released in 2000. So just to quickly recap, 1969, 1971, 1981, 1996 and 2000. If you got 2 or more correct this morning, congratulations, you've won yourself your virtual gold star. If not, we'll try again tomorrow, same time here on your favourite breakfast show. Here's the current track from Lulu called I'm In Love Again. Same now.

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0: last 30-minute segment of the show this morning. Genesis released their politically charged synth-rock anthem, Land of Confusion, in October 86 on their massive studio album, Invisible Touch, and the track peaked at number 14 on the UK singles chart. The song's best remembered for its groundbreaking music video featuring satirical rubber-faced spitting image puppets, which famously portrayed the band alongside major global politicians of the era.
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0: Being Tuesday, I get to play you the second track from this week's featured classic album. Simple Minds released their breathtaking atmospheric synth pop masterpiece, New Gold Dream, 81, 82, 83, 84, in September 1982 as the title track on their fifth studio album of the same name, of course, this week's featured classic album. It became their major commercial breakthrough by peaking at number 3 on the UK album chart. Interestingly, while the title track itself was only given a very limited release as a single in Italy alone, the album spawned 3 hit singles and remains widely celebrated by critics and fans alike as the absolute pinnacle of the band's early 1980s golden era. It's playing as today's featured classic album track.

That was something I didn't get a chance to play last week during the Tuesday night takeover. Oh, there's another one of them coming up later today. And I think you're going to enjoy it. I think I am too. That was, yeah, as I say, a leftover from last week. Ben Salter, one of the dudes in that live cover of Jolene. I might have to play that again later today if we get a chance. However,

0: That's Katie Lang and hitting some very high notes there. Laura Beers. That's called Best Kept Secret. The 10th anniversary of their record has dropped. Hello, good morning, good evening. Here's the dude. See, if we're talking about songs that make me smile, here's the dude who introduced me to that supergroup. Yes, indeed.
1: In a town south of Dover, Tasmania.
0: Oh, yeah.
1: Which is a town south of everywhere I know.
0: I may have requested this song, but...

Jenny Queen, off of a record, Baby It Was Real and We Were the Best. Jenny's album titles are exceptional, and I have to make sure I choose the right one. I have not seen or heard much from Jenny in the past few years. I know she had an awful lot going on in her world, and most of it wasn't good last I heard from her. So I wish Jenny was around to realize how much her music is still loved by, well, by me and by Maureen. And I know Bonnie loves that song, and I know everyone loves that song. My goodness, what a record that was. What a song. 2019, it's been out for a wee while. Before that, we heard Felix Granger, the finger picking boy off of South of Everywhere, Henry Wagons, 2023. That one came out. What a record that was. And up the, not quite up the top, we had the live version of Best Kept Secret, that supergroup of Nico Case, KD Lang and Laura Veers. I was obsessed with the record when it came out, and its 10th anniversary expanded bonus edition has just dropped, and there's some really great stuff on it. I love what's on this record. We're gonna enjoy a little bit of it throughout the show. We actually have a feature record from one of our friends coming up, although I didn't get a chance to let her know, which is sad because normally she'd be checking it out. She'd be listening. So maybe I might shoot her a message and see. I won't tell you which friend yet. We've got a really, really beautiful late night listen coming up. I actually late night listened to it the night before, or the morning of, not the morning after the night before, because it was definitely the morning of the night before. When I had the pleasure of sitting in the Tuesday Takeover chair last week, I did TNT, and had a blast doing it. And anyway, before that, I had a chance to listen to a really beautiful record, which is our late night listen for this week. I promised you'd get it, and you're going to get it. We're going all the way back to the mid-70s for that one. Some classic country. Speaking of, at this time tomorrow, you'll be hearing 2 hours of classic country on a country cafe with Corey. You got all kinds of stuff and all kinds of people coming up. You got Steve. You got a second chance at the color wheel. You have tonight's Tuesday Night Takeover. You've got all kinds of stuff, musical landscapes and all that. So much happening right here, right now on Anchor Radio. But let's keep smiling, shall we? It was a great suggestion from Bryony. I feel like this playlist's made itself.

One Summer's Day off of her last record, the one we were absolutely obsessed with. Not that we don't love her new one, but I mean, we were obsessed with that one. We were pretty obsessed with this too when it came out. You know, I can't believe I ignored Tracy and Dan reaching out for an interview a couple

0: she's still obsessed with this record. Maureen, you are obsessed with more records than I have time to listen to during a week. You're incredible. I wish I had your ability to, like, soak in music. Or maybe I did have it once. Maybe I've let it go. Maybe I just want it back. Way to the Sun, the title track off of Minor Gold. That is Partners in Music and in Life, Dan Parsons and Tracy McNeil. And it is true. Those guys, right when they started doing stuff, long before this record dropped, they reached out to me because, you know, I know people who know people, don't you know? Well, not actually that many people. I just know people who are very nice. And I won't say ignored them, but I didn't respond. I didn't ignore. It was just, I at the time I'd heard like two songs of theirs and I wasn't really that impressed. And as always happens with me, I could have got in on the ground and I didn't. And now they are galactic super. No, they're not. I'm sure if I reach out to them, they probably would. Probably would jump on. They're beautiful, brilliant people. Citizens of the world, and I mean that in the most literal sense. Someone else who you could say that about is a legend. Now, did anybody else get notifications like I did this morning or this evening my time, this morning your time on your side of the world, that a certain folk songwriter, one of the greatest, if not the greatest songwriter of all time, has just dropped something pretty epic. I'm talking about, you know, more Rolling Thunder Review era Bob Dylan bootlegs. They exist both on vinyl and on like massive like crate full of CDs. So I have to do it. I have to go here. Now, it's actually 1976. Oh, hang on. I'll let Bob speak. He's going to do my job.
1: This is called Romance in Durango.
0: Oh, yes, it is.
1: Remember Durango, Larry?
0: The era that got me into Bob Dylan. I hope Big Dave's around, because I have a feeling he's going to enjoy the bootleg when it drops. The full concert from Texas in 76.
1: Hot chili peppers in the blistering sun.
0: Which actually doesn't have this song on the set.

0: Now, I was going to play another Bob Dylan track after that, but I feel like we need to hear this. I feel like we need to hear this because it's appropriate lyrical segues and all that great stuff. Good morning. Good morning to the Rhino himself. He's still laughing at the Ben Salter track. It wasn't meant to be funny, but it is a classic track. I can see it. I get it. I get it. I really do. I really do. So yeah, we were going to play another Bob Dylan track, but we'll play this instead because I think it's appropriate. You know, and all the thousand times I've listened to Romance in Durango, I don't think I've ever actually paid attention to how brutal a story it is.
1: Sherry was a waitress, the only joint in town.
0: Keep singing, by the way, Maureen. Particularly this

It's a proper happy ending for the girl. I love it. And I love it that the girl's the one actually who shoots the cops. I like that even more. The road goes on forever and the party never ends. I actually heard the OG of that song a little while ago in a bar. And I only ever knew the Highwayman version until I heard the OG, and I can't think who did it now, but it's good. It's good. Blame Briney. She suggested, very, very strongly suggested, that it should be all about songs that make us smile, or at least make me smile. We're going to Good Town, and I know this one's going to make at least one other person smile. It's called Tail Lights. It's Ali Rowe, a duo from Melbourne. This is called Tail Lights. Just keep the driving theme going, why not?

0: Apparently neither are we. That's Ali Rowe. I can't remember their names, but I don't actually think either of their names are Ali, don't you know? That's called Taillights. I wish those guys would put together an album or an EP or something, because they keep dropping singles and each one is better than the last. Although there's actually been, I think, two that have been incredibly good. But I want an album from those guys, because they're just that good. We're going to Good Town right here, right now, Anchor Radio. Don't forget, your Tuesday night takeover, it's on tonight, and I have it on good authority. A little elf told me that it's going to be really good. Are the elves out yet? I did hear someone proclaim that since it was Anchor's birthday, then that means we can start thinking about Christmas. So are the elves out yet? If so, then one let me know. Another one, also a much more rotund elf, you might say. Also let me know that Rhino is sitting in the afternoon show chair. He's going to be keeping Steve's little seat warm from 2 till whenever he feels like getting off. Whenever he feels like leaving this afternoon, let me phrase that much better. this afternoon. I'm playing another song. No, Mark from... Sorry, Laura, if you're listening. Mark from 2 till... I think he's going to go 2 to 5. We got the second chance of the Colour Wheel from 5 to 8. In fact, I might have nicked a couple of songs from the Colour Wheel. You're going to hear them a little bit later on. Because of that good. That's from 5 to 8. And of course from 8 to 10. Your Tuesday night takeover. A surprise Anchor Radio presenter. Somebody you know and love. Taking over from 8 to 10. Tonight. Be there. Here we go.
1: A 1, 2, 3, 4.
0: The oldest story in the book. Keep that kind of romance. New romance traveling. Roadside theme going. In all the times I've seen Paul Kelly live, he's never played this one live. I really hope he will one day.
1: Tom and Harry were the best of friends. They called themselves a dime a bum.

Davies here, man. You missed Dylan. You missed live Dylan, of all things, too. Oh, bro. So glad you're here, man. I hope the moving preparation package.

Hello, bonjour to Fred as well. Glad you are here. Hope you are enjoying your Tuesday. Hope everyone's enjoying their Tuesday. If you're late coming, Bryony suggests that we play songs that make me smile.

That's Hannah White. That's called Broken Bird off of beautiful record of hers, About Time. Came out 2022, because I remember having the honor and the privilege of giving it its world radio premiere when I had moved to another station. In fact, the station where I met your friend and mine, Mr. Paul Morris, formerly of the Alternative Revolution here on Anchor Radio, and of the one he did on Thursday nights, which we loved as well, the 80s thing that we really enjoyed. An Alternative Surf Chill. I was trying to think of the name. When I joined that station, I featured that record from Hannah White. It's the first thing I featured on that station, and it was its world premiere, and I'm very happy about that. Now, I'm stalling because I genuinely cannot decide which version of this next song I want to play. I always play these two songs together because they just remind me of each other. I remember the first time I heard that song, Broken Bird, it made me think of this. We're going to play this version. This is not the version that I normally play. But we'll, just for the sake of keeping things interesting, we'll play this version. Let's play all four of them. From the Coliseum, Long Island represents, at least in a location. I love how much fun they are having on stage at this. This is cool. Doesn't need an introduction. I'm sure it doesn't.

80s, 70s. It certainly would have been in his 70s. But all four highwaymen. We've only got one of them left now. A version of me and Bobby McGee. I did feel good. That felt very good, Chris. This whole show feels good. This song has been stuck in my head all day. I don't really know why, but certainly all afternoon. If it wants to play, I would appreciate it. No? This has been happening entirely too much lately, and I cannot figure out why. Right. We are going to Good Town. That's okay. We got it. We got it. We can do this. We're going to Good Town here on Anchor Radio, and it's all songs that to make us smile today. And then this one certainly will. Off of the Ragpicker's Dream. Excuse me.

OG of that? Can someone tell me? Because I don't remember. But I love Mark Knopfler's version. Daddy's Gone to Knoxville. Now, back when Briney did this theme, Songs That Make Us Smile, on Lyric Therapy, she put it out there to everyone. See, I've done it selfishly and have just taken all the songs to make me smile. When Briney did this on Lyric Therapy a few years back, and I'm starting a petition right here, right now, and I know I'll get at least a couple of signatures on it just off the bat to bring back Lyric Therapy in some form or another. There, I've done it on the air. Now something has to be done about it because I think it needs to return. I think we all need it. But when Briney did this theme on Lyric Therapy a while back, she asked everyone to all of us to submit songs. And we all had to try and guess who had submitted what. Now, this is the one, or one of the two, that I submitted. Still one of the best songs ever. It's called Get Lucky.

Oh, I love it. Beautiful, beautiful flute. Beautiful flute playing from Mike McGoldrick on that track. Mark Knopfler, Get Lucky, the title track off of the record that came out in 2009. The second when he'd opened British Grove Studios, which I would love one day to get to hang out there. I don't know if I'd dare record there. I think I'd love to mix some recordings done there, just with that gorgeous, all of the gorgeous mics and the reverb in that room. I love the sound of that room. I just love that song. There are very few things that you could do to make that song sound better in any possible way. You listen to it on any speakers you like. You listen to it on vinyl. It is one of these great pieces of music. I just love it. Now, we've hardly done any of our features. Barely touched them.

0: Yes, Nico Case singing a lead on that one.
1: Laura, go ahead and play my favorite Laura Veers song. Well, no, actually, I can't even say that it's my favorite because I love so many of your songs, but I fell in love with you over this one.
2: Shucky Darns.
1: Thank what?
2: Shucky Darns.
1: I take it back.

Allura V's classic. Oh, I love it. What a version of July Flame. I'm so sad. I don't think they came to Australia when they were touring as a trio. I know Nico Case has... I know Katie Lang has several times. I know Nico... I'm pretty sure Nico has a couple of times. Incredible musicians in their own right, who all of whom I love very dearly, but there's something about when they come together that is just amazing. And that version of it's probably one of my favorite Laura Veer songs as well, is just incredible. Before that, we heard Supermoon, one of Nico's songs off of the thing. Now, just because someone sings a song in that trio does not mean they wrote it. And I think that's the part of the project that's most misunderstood. That is not a case of other people, that is not a case of they write songs and they sing them. Everyone co-wrote those songs together, or half wrote a song and then someone finished it, or someone took an idea and ran with that someone else had. Katie Lang, when she happened to move in across the road from Laura Veers, I mean, that's so beautifully random, isn't it? She wanted to sing Laura's songs and Nico Case's songs. When Nico kind of joined, it was a bit late to the party because she was on tour at the time. And if you don't know Case Lang Veers, it's the solo record. If you don't know it, I don't know we're getting a chance to play anything more from it today. But look, if you've been listening to this show for any length of time, or any of my shows for any length of time, then you will have heard probably every song on the freaking album in the last, I don't know, 10 years that it's been out. Because it's an amazing record. It really is. Go and listen to it. If you enjoyed what you heard, it's to me, one of the nicest sounding records. There's just so much going on in it. I love it. I love what they've done. I love what they did with that. I'm so glad. Look, it'd be great to see them get back together and do another project, but I love the fact that we've at least got those leftovers from the cutting room floor, as it were. Now, new music. I thought I'd added it, queued it up. I didn't queue it up. Okay, let's do it. Let's actually, no, for fuck's sake, let's queue it up properly. There we go. Your friend and mine, Chris Hughes, a.k.a. My Girl the River, has dropped what she describes as her best album yet. I think she might be right. Manifest Good Things. It's just been released. This is called Up the Mountain. Check it out. We're going to have a couple songs from it today. I'll have a few more in many, many more. Many more in future weeks. This is beautiful. This is Chris at her best. I love it.

My Girl the River. That's called Up the Mountain. I'm sure we will have Chris on at some point to talk about these songs. This is called A Little Favor. We're going to Good Town, and my goodness me, the show is about three quarters done. I can't believe it.

My Girl the River, what a song, what a record. Manifest Good Things, it's called. And we're going to be hearing a lot more from it in future weeks. And as I say, I'm really hoping Chris will come on the show to chat about it. Now, I didn't get to play this Dolly track last week. I got distracted. It's Kesha and Dolly together. I think Kesha might have written it, I'm not sure. It's beautiful though.

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I ran out of time. I got distracted last week and we didn't get to play that song. I'm sorry. We get to hear it then. Let's get back to smiling. Smiley things. Or at least things that make me smile.

0: Laurie McKenna, The Balladeer, what a track, what a song, one of my favourite songs ever. Now, I don't have time to talk about it because we have to get to our late night listen, and look, this is a beautiful, beautiful record, and technically it's listing when you stream it is actually a double album, and we are going to play songs from both of them because they were two very short albums when they were released, although I do want the vinyls of both if I can get hold of them. I'm talking about a man who, long-time Anchor Radio listeners will remember Big G, and I remember the first ever time I covered a No Folk Like Country Folk, during which cover I was told in the chat, in our Anchor chat, of all places, that I was basically, I had the gig to kind of do it, you know, be on the road for full time. But first time I did that show, Big G, with his big musical knowledge, told me that I needed to listen to this man, and I said thank you, and I didn't ignore him, but it didn't really happen. I mean, he was a name on the radar, and I certainly knew some of his songs, but I never really sat down. I was recently told again that I needed to listen to the gentleman, and I could not sleep the night before I did last week's Tuesday Night Takeover. So I put this record on, and I was absolutely captivated, and I'm just going to cherry pick a couple songs from it. I'm talking about the two records that are grouped together as one if you go to stream it. Mr. Guy Clark, of course. And Old Number One and Texas Cookin'. I know, two records, but if you go to stream it, you'll find them grouped together in the one. And my goodness, there are some gorgeous, gorgeous songs on these records. I'll play a couple you know and a couple you probably don't. You'll definitely know this one, I think. It's called LA Freeway. Guy Clark, what a legend. An underrated songwriter, certainly by me. Maybe not underrated songwriter, but certainly underrated singer. One of those guys who everyone else has done his songs. And the ignorant among us, i.e. among me, say that they did them better. Maybe not.
1: Pack up all your dishes,

0: Guy Clark, that's LA Freeway, and I've done it again. I overcounted how many songs I'm allowed to play. Oh, this happens every time. Okay. Since we're supposed to be playing music that makes us smile, at least for the next 20 minutes, and then I'm sure Mark will make you smile when you have a rhino's, is it rhino in the afternoon? You can't say it's Steve in the afternoon when it's not Steve. It's Rhino's afternoon show. Not to be confused with Rhino's afternoon antics. I've got to be honest, I'm confused, so you probably are too. And a lot of love going out to you all of you who are giving this show a lot of love because it deserves it. Now, this song will definitely make you smile. I love the old-time country songs that weren't afraid to be simple. You had the incredible, powerful songwriting like we've just heard there with LA Freeway, like we're going to hear with another song that's coming later. You can probably figure it out if you know the record. You probably know, and if you know me, you'll know where I'm going to close this, but because there's really only one thing that can be done. However, I love how interspersed with these like really deep, heavy songs, you have these light, beautiful moments that allow the record to breathe in a gorgeous, gorgeous way and give you something to really kind of sing and dance to. And it also, this paints a picture of a scene in the most gorgeous way. I feel like there's nothing less heavyweight about this song than the other ones on the record. And that's why I feel like we need to play it. This is a nickel for the fiddler. Check it out. Guy Clark, this is your late night listen. His debut record, old number one.
1: Well, it's a nickel for the fiddler.

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I'm tempted, very tempted, but I'm resisting. I'm just somehow managing to resist the temptation to play something else involving fiddlers, but I won't do it.

0: Guy Clark. This is your late night listen, or rather my late night listen, which I'm really privileged to share with you.
1: Now he's a wino, tried and true. Done about everything there is to do. And he worked on freighters, and he worked in bars, and he worked on farms, and he worked on cars. And it was white port to put that look in his eye grown men get when they need to cry. And we sat down on a curb to rest, and his head just fell down on his chest. He says every single day it gets just a little bit harder to handle, and yet. And he lost the thread, and his mind got cluttered, and the words just rolled off down the gutter. Well, he was elevator man in a cheap hotel, in exchange for the rent on a one-room cell, and he's old years beyond his time, no thanks to the world and the white port wine. So he says, son, he always called me son, he said life for you had just begun. And then he told me the story that I'd heard before, how he fell in love with a Dallas whore. Well, he could cut through the years to the very night, that it ended in a whorehouse fight, and she turned his last proposal down in favor of being a girl about town. Now it's been 17 years riding line, and he ain't been straight none of the time. It's too many days of fighting the weather, too many nights of not being together. So he died.

when they went through his personal effects, in among the stubs from the welfare checks was a crumbling picture of a girl and a door, an address in Dallas and nothing more. The welfare people provided the priest, a couple from the mission down the street sang Amazing Grace. No one cried except some lady in black way off to the side. We all left and she's standing there, a black veil covering her silver hair, and old one-eyed John said her name was Alice, and she used to be a whore in Dallas. So let him roll, Lord, let him roll.

That's called Let Him Roll. A great storyteller, a man who didn't write songs about things that weren't writing songs about. Guy Clark. One more of the Smile playlist that has to get in. Before we

That's called You and Me on the Rock. It's Brandi Carlile with Lucius. You know, those two girls who dress identically on stage, like weirdos, but they're amazing as well. That off of In These Silent Days, one of the great Brandi Carlile records. Now, I'm not going to have time to do a proper outro like I normally would do. And I kind of feel like this next song deserves to, you know, be allowed to have the last word on many, many levels. Stay tuned. We have got Afternoons with Rhino, or Rhino in the Afternoon. Sorry, let me get it right. Rhino in the Afternoon coming up at from 2 until probably till 5. We got A Second Chance of the Color Wheel. Now, I'd nicked a couple of songs from last week's Color Wheel and I didn't get a chance to play them today. So that's good. You can listen to them on The Second Chance. They're really good. You'll probably figure out which ones they were. Well, maybe you can try and guess. Try and guess and see if you're right. Play a little game during The Second Chance. Because after that, at 8 p.m. UK time, whenever that happens to be, wherever you happen to be, it's our Tuesday night takeover. Who will be taking over this week? I have a hunch it's going to be pretty good. Thanks to everyone who was there for mine last week. It was a special, special night. It was a very special night, as I'm sure this week will be too. And if you're enjoying the classic country that we're playing, you get more of it tomorrow in the Country Cafe. Now, I know this is... This is the song that I think this song had to be played featuring this record as a late night listen. It is one of the most beautiful, the most confounding pieces of imagery. And as a man who grew up incredibly close to my grandfathers, both of them, particularly my mother's father. He's Guy Clark singing about an old friend who was his grandmother's boyfriend, and as I've heard him describe it, the man who taught him to whittle and spit and cuss, drive a car, and stand up straight.

kitchen and sang another verse to that old song. 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

0: 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Yeah. Yeah.
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Dead Daisies with their cover of Fortunate Son, kicking off the afternoon show today. Next up, this is Black Veil Brides with their cover, Billy Idol's Rebel Yell.

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1: 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You've got Rhino sitting in for Steve. Not sure what he's up to. I have a sneaky feeling he might be on a pub crawl in Carlisle. From the background noise from the message I got earlier, sounded suspiciously like a pub. Very jealous. That was the Black Veil Brides with their cover of Rebel Yell, and before that, Fortunate Son from the Dead Daisies, kicking off the afternoon show this afternoon. Stay tuned tonight for the third in our brand new series, which is the Tuesday Night Takeover. Play a jingle for that in a minute. And tonight is your third mystery presenter with another 2 hours of top tunes from 8pm until 10pm. Here's a wee sneak.
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1: 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But then, that's because we're live, not voice-tracked.
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Van Halen, You Really Got Me. Fantastic cover, which I play regularly. Before that, Still of the Night, although this time around from Hailstorm. Next up, Enter Sandman from Weezer.

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Come Together from Godsmack, originally from the Beatles from 1960. Oh, I want to say 64, but I don't think it was. I think it was 69. And then Aerosmith famously released it in 78 for the Beatles movie Sgt. Pepper's Lonely Hearts Club Band. Before that was Weezer with their cover of Enter Sandman. Next up, we've got Voodoo Child, Tom Morello.

Tom Morello with his cover of Voodoo Child. If you don't know who Tom Morello is, he's best known as the guitarist from Rage Against the Machine, also from Audio Slave and Prophets of Rage, which is a collaboration of Rage Against the Machine, Cypress Hill and Public Enemy. Brilliant guitarist. And that is an awesome cover of Jimi Hendrix, Voodoo Child. Next up, Joey Ramone with his cover of What a Wonderful World.

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That's on the recording. This is Uncle Tom's Cabin from Animal Drive.

0: Gaza.
1: Animal Drive with their cover of Warren's song called Tom's Cabin. I love that song. I love the original, but that is a great cover. Next up, we've got Molly Crew from their 2019 movie, their biopic, The Dirt. This is their cover of Like a Virgin.

In This Moment with their cover of Blondie's Call Me, and before that, Motley Crue with their cover of Madonna's Like a Virgin. Next up, this is Firewind with their cover of Michael Sambello's Maniac.

Firewind with their cover of Michael Cimbello's Maniac from the movie Flashdance, which I think was it 1983 or was it 1973? That, I'm not sure. I would have to check, and I don't have time. Next up, we have got Baby One More Time, but not from Britney Spears. This is Tenacious D, and it's from the movie soundtrack from Kung Fu Panda 4.

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1: Get in touch if you want a shout out. You've got Rhino covering for Steve on the afternoon show this afternoon on Anchor Radio. That was Hailstorm with her cover, or I should say their cover, of Daft Punk's Get Lucky. It's also, so who else is on that? Daft Punk, Nile Rodgers and Pharrell Williams, that's who it is. Before that, we had Tenacious D with their cover of Baby One More Time from Kung Fu Panda 4. Sorry, I got distracted by static there, which is never a good thing. And that was Baby One More Time, originally Britney Spears. Next up, we have got Cake covering Gloria Gaynor's I Will Survive.

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1: It was Cake with their cover of Gloria Gaynor's I Will Survive. It's just gone 3 p.m. You're listening to Rhino covering for our Steve on the afternoon show. The schedule for the rest of today is as follows. After me at 5, you've got A Second Chance of the Colour Wheel with Matt from 5 till 8. From 8 until 10, it's the Tuesday Night Takeover. And trust me, tonight is a good one, but I can't tell you who it is. You have to turn up and tune in. That's the whole point of it being a surprise rotation where it's a different presenter every week. And then from 10 until 11, it's not A Second Chance. It's a live Musical Landscapes with Steve. And then it's End of Service, then back around to tomorrow. Marley in the Morning, 7 till 10. Country Cafe, 10 till 12. 12 until 3 is a repeat of the Rampaging Rock Show. 3 till 5, I have no clue what happens in there. I think it's Airplay Rewind with Spencer. And then from 6 until 9 tomorrow night, I'm back with Guilty Pleasures. 9 until 10 is Life is Strange with Matt and Becky, and 10 until 11 could be A Second Chance of questionable content, but I don't think it will be because I'm not sure if he was on this week. I don't think he was. No, he wasn't. So it's probably going to be End of Service after Life is Strange. Next up, we've got Like a Storm with their cover of Gangster's Paradise.

Marilyn Manson with his 1995 cover of Sweet Dreams, originally from the Eurythmics from 1983. Before that, we had Gangster's Paradise from Like a Storm. Next up, we have got Greta Van Fleet with their cover of Adele's Rolling in the Deep.

0: That's Lacuna Coil, Italian metal band covering Depeche Mode's Enjoy the Silence. Up next, we have got a cover of... Well, I don't know who done the original of this one, because it's pop, so I'm not a Scooby. Somebody that I used to know. Kimber something springs to mind. Sounds like a Cornish barrel maker. Kimber. This is 3 Days Grace with their cover of Somebody That I Used to Know by somebody that I've forgotten.
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Somebody that I used to know, originally from Gautier and Kimber. That was 3 Days Grace. This is the first of a triple of Michael Jackson covers. This is Saliva with their cover of They Don't Care About Us.

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1: You're tuned in to the afternoon show. Myself, Rhino, sitting in for Steve, who's gallivanting today. No idea where. Have my suspicions. He might be on a pub crawl in Carlisle or somewhere else. Pretty sure that was a pub in the background. Very jealous. That was a triple whammy of Jacko covers. Smooth Criminal from Alien Ant Farm. Before that, Beat It from Fallout Boy and John Mayer. And before that, Saliva with They Don't Care About Us. Next up, we've got Paramore with a cover of a Talking Heads song from 1983. Paramore did this in 2024. Also very famously covered by Tom Jones. This is Burning Down the House.

Paramore there, burning down the house, quite happily admitting to that. And next up, the Fall Out Boy proclaiming that we didn't start the fire.

0: Fall Out Boy with their magnificent cover, reworking, if you like, of Billy Joel's We're Gonna Start a Fire. Next up, we have got Disturbed with their cover of Land of Confusion.
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1: Next track, kind of sneaking in there. You're listening to Rhino in the Afternoon Show, covering for Steve. That was Land of Confusion from Disturbed, originally from Genesis. Shout out to Graham, who's driving home from work. Also to Bryony, Marie and Dave on the chat, and anybody else is listening. Next up, Metallica with their Bob Seger cover, Turn the Page.

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1: That was Metallica with their cover of Bob Seger's Turn the Page. Next up, we've got Bad Wolves with their cover of Zombie. Originally released by the Cranberries in 1994, Bad Wolves released this only 4 days after the lead singer of the Cranberries, Dolores O'Riordan, died in 2018. Ironically, she actually died on the day that she was supposed to be providing vocals for the song. She was going to do guest vocals on the track on the 15th of January 2018, and she died on the very same day. And Bad Wolves rushed the release and released it 4 days later.

Pierce the Veil there with their cover of Radiohead's Karma Police. Before that, Bad Wolves with their very emotional cover of Zombie. They were supposed to collaborate with Dolores O'Riordan, and she was going to put guest vocals on that for them, and she actually died on the very day she was going to do the guest vocals, on the 15th of January 2018. And they released that 4 days later. You can actually hear the emotion in that song. 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Next up, we've got Lacuna Coil with Losing My Religion.

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1: This is not the Tuesday Night Takeover, but that is the jingle for the Tuesday Night Takeover, which is tonight, 8 p.m. with our third mystery presenter from 8 till 10. Tune in for that. That was The Sound of Silence from Disturbed, originally Simon Garfunkel. Before that, Lacuna Coil with their cover of Losing My Religion. And before that, Karma Police from Pierce the Veil, originally Radiohead. Next up, we've got a couple of crackers. We've got Johnny Cash with his cover of Heart, followed by Iris from Diamante and Breaking Benjamin. And let's kick in to Johnny Cash. I'll do the schedule in about half an hour.

Iris, originally from the Goo Goo Dolls. That's Diamante and Breaking Benjamin. Before that, Johnny Cash with his cover of Nine Inch Nails' Hurt. Next up, we've got Muse with their cover of Feeling Good.

Muse with their cover of Feeling Good. Next up, we've got some Green Day, their cover of Working Class Hero, originally John Lennon, Paul McCartney.

Green Day with their cover of Working Class Hero from Lennon and McCartney. Next up, got some more Green Day with their cover of I Think We're Alone Now. Originally Tommy James and the Shondells, then more famously covered by Tiffany. Want to be a hero, well just follow me. Just after they finish this one. Bugger off. Start the next one. There we go.

I think we're alone now from Green Day. I think they should maybe just stick to originals and no bother with covers, because that's two pretty rubbish covers from a brilliant band. If you're going to do a cover, do it well or don't do it at all. Like these guys. Now, up next, Hollywood Vampires with their cover of Heroes.

0: That's the Ataris with their cover of Don Henley's The Boys of Summer. Before that, Hollywood Vampires with their cover of David Bowie's Heroes. Next up, we have got Through the Fire with their cover of Roxette's Listen to Your Heart.
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1: That was Youngblood with his phenomenal cover of I Was Made for Loving You. Originally from Kiss, that was recorded for the movie soundtrack for The Fall Guy, which I've still never seen. I loved that TV series. In fact, I've even got a replica Fall Guy truck somewhere, broken, which needs fixed, which I can't do because that involves glue, and then I'd be forever glued to a replica Fall Guy truck, which would just be ridiculous. Next up, we've got a cover of a classic from The Who, Behind Blue Eyes from Limp Bizkit.

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2: That's tonight, 8 p.m. with the third mystery presenter after a second chance of Matt's Coloured Wheel, which kicks off in just under 5 minutes or thereabouts. That was Word Up from Korn, originally, I like that word, originally Cameo and famously covered by Gunn. Awesome cover if you haven't heard that. Before that, Limp Bizkit with their cover of The Who's Behind Blue Eyes. We're going to play out with a band that I saw recently supporting Youngblood in Glasgow called The Warning, and it's their cover of Metallica's Enter Sandman. You've been listening to The Afternoon Show today with me, Rhino, sitting in for Steve. Thanks for joining me. Hope you all have a good day. I will catch up with you again tomorrow at 6 p.m. for Afternoon Antics. No, that's not the show. Guilty Pleasures. Afternoon Antics is thirsty. Bye for now. I'm off for a snooze.

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3: The following programme contains words and profanity of an adult nature, such as bum, baked beans, and Tottenham Hotspur. If you're easily offended, this is not the programme for you. However, if you're the smutty type, stay tuned and listen to all the muck. It's coming your way now.

We are here. Hopefully, if my internet holds out today. I'm having a few issues before I came on air, so hopefully everything runs smoothly. I guess we'll see. It's Anchor Radio, it's The Colour Wheel. It's myself, Matt, here with you for another episode of our journey into the world of musical discovery. It's the 10th of September, 2026. We have been doing The Colour Wheel now for 4 years. Crazy. Crazy, crazy business. 4 years of The Colour Wheel. 3 years of Anchor Radio. Absolutely crazy. And we're just going to continue like nothing happened. This week you've got folk, country, jazz, soul, R&B, reggae, dancehall, hip-hop, drill, grime, dubstep, bit of new garage, got some drum and bass in the bag, got some hard style, metal, rock, bit of punk, bit of alternative, all inside the next 3 hours. As per usual, this is what we do. So stick with us as we take you on a journey around the world of music for the next 3 hours. Whether you're listening live on a Thursday night, 7 p.m. to 10 p.m, or if you're listening on The Second Chance on a Tuesday night, 5 p.m. to 8 p.m, or if you're listening on Mixcloud, whenever you like, search for radio_anchor on Mixcloud, or just go to anchor.radio and find the Mixcloud link. 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Here's Gwennifer Raymond. Jack Parsons Blues.

Guinevere Raymond, Jack Parsons Blues. Zanka Radio, sorry about the little technical issues we're having. If you're listening live, hopefully that calms itself down. And hello to Chris, who's happy he's here for the anniversary show. Here's Kit and Caboodle.

and Caboodle. Tune is called Tracks of Ore. Shout out to Chris, who was loving the 12 string on that first instrumental track that we played by Guinevere Raymond. Again, apologies to live listeners for the technical issues. I am working on it.

Annie Rose Malone, You Will Cry. Shout out to Chris, who's excited that this song is getting a lot of airplay in places he frequents over the past few weeks. Glad we can be a part of it.

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1: This is some new country now. I forgot he does that. Annie Rose Malone, You Will Cry. There's always one of those in the show. Minimum.

Right, we're actually finished now. Here is something new from Little Big Town and Jason Isbell. This is The Door. From the album It's a Dying Art.

0: King and Brett Cobb.
1: Chopping wood for the winter.
0: Believe it or not, the song is called Chopping Wood for the Winter. I'll tell you what, autumn is definitely making itself felt here. Oh boy, temperature's definitely dropping right now. We move along. Brad Tursey, Colorado.

That's Mama's Broke. Song is called Heaven. Shout out to Chris. I mentioned how autumn has definitely come here with a vengeance, and Chris is like, spring can't decide what it wants to do. It's either summer or winter, and spring in Australia isn't springing. Well, autumn's definitely autumning, that's for sure. Deep summer straight to autumn. The Owl Service, I Was a Young Man.

Katie Pruitt, the excellent Katie Pruitt, Aftermath. It's Anchor Radio. Good evening to Bryony and Maureen. Yes, anniversary show. It'll be 4 years ago, on the 8th of September, the Colour Wheel began. On a different station. Well, the same one with a different name. But yeah, we're 4 years old, as of 2 days ago, for listening live. Here's something pretty. Get your ears around this. Might be time for a fresh air break.

So while this beautiful piece of music plays, I'll explain it. Catherine Finch and Seku Kita are the artists behind this. They are a duo. Catherine Finch is Welsh. Seku Kita is from Senegal. And they make beautiful music like this. And apparently this song is entitled Cephalau. I probably mispronounced that, butchered it. Which is the Welsh word for horse. And Seku Kita said that it's the feeling of being cast out and being forced to run away from somewhere. Along with much, much more besides.

Shout out to Brian, who's asking, now that we're 4 years old, how many songs does the Spotify playlist that contains the vast majority, not quite all, but the vast majority of the songs I've ever played on the Colour Wheel, going back to September 2022? She's asking, how many songs is on that playlist? Well, we're well over 8,600 songs. Which presents a problem, because the Spotify playlist limit for created playlists is 10,000 songs. So it might be that this year of the Colour Wheel is the year where we have to reset the playlist.

Shout out to Chris, referencing my fresh air brake comment earlier. Does that mean liquids too? Well, I mean, if you want to, but it is a touch early. Not for me, though. Oh, dear. We change sound.

That was Liana Flores, Silver Shoes. And before that, you heard Small Eyes by Doomy or Domi. And JD Beck. Another jazzy one. Marion Brown. La Placita.

Thank you to Mark and Brownie and Maureen and Chris for all the congratulations for 4 years of this crazy 3-hour experiment that we do every week. Appreciate you all.

evening to Siobhan, reposting something in the chat from earlier on today. Just a reminder that the 10th of September is World Suicide Prevention Day. Sorry about the pause. I was just double-checking that I got the title of the day correct. Yeah, September the 10th, World Suicide Prevention Day. I know everyone says it, but I do mean it. Make sure you check in on your friend. Just check that they're okay. And if you're not sure, if their answer doesn't convince you, just ask again and see what they say. Because you never know who's carrying demons. Tune in the background. Marion Brown, La Placita. Yeah, shout out to Siobhan for joining us. Saying hello to everyone in the chat. Evening. All right, we move on. Last kind of jazzy one before we change the pace a bit. This is Taylor Griffin and Arjuna Oaks. The song is called Pranzo.

little bit of R&B, got some reggae, got some hip-hop, some dancehall, some drill, some grime, some dubstep, garage, drum and bass, hard style, some metal, some rock, some punk and alternative, all inside the next 2 hours. Stay with me. Anchor Radio, it's the Colour Wheel. Here is Sinead Harnett, new one. It's called Love You.

Sinead Harnett, Love You. Time to change things up. Gentlemen's Dub Club, featuring Mungo's Hi-Fi and Solo Banton. This is good.

Sizzler, Chinkle, Dry Cry, in brackets, Just One of Those Days. Classic. Absolute classic. Right, something old to something brand new. New original coffee. Over so.

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Hip hop fans, I got you covered. 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But first, seeing as we've had Original Coffee's Oversoul, new Christopher Martin, tune called Over Yasso.

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1: Big Nasty. 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
0: Merci. 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
0: Je voudrais aller à la maison.
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A bit more reflective. 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

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A little bit more ignorant now. Heady One, Digger. How dare they? Yo.

0: Trap and Wizzy on tour together around the UK right now. Keep an eye out for shows from them if you're interested. Right, this one's Spective out of Birmingham. Tune called 37.
1: Me, I grew up in Chelmsley Wood. 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

0: Teflon, tune called Aura Farming. Before that, you heard Spective 37. All right, new Mans Malone. Featuring Jay Huss. Unorthodox.
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0: Mans Malone, Jay Huss, Unorthodox. All right, Voice of the Streets freestyle, Kenny All-Star, Devilman, Elro.
1: I pulled the 6 foot fat chicks. Yeah. I got the leg like matchsticks. Still text 2 turn birds that are ratchet. 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
1: Kenny Allstar, Voice of the Streets freestyle, Devil Man and Elro, of course. And we switch up. This one, Flavor D, KC Club. Andrea. Tune is called Revival. Dubstep time. Here we go.

Yo, listen.

0: Tune in the background, Paper Skies. It's called Honesty, featuring Dr. Mad and Zoe Stara. This one's Sentimento, featuring Killer P on the vocals. It's called Skull.
1: I ain't got time for half of these fools. Chatting bare F3 online about everybody out there's got tools. Let's see which one rules. When I circle your ends in a purple bends, the enemy that never sees, so we are circle them. Rise up, every gun figure murder them. Doppity doppity doppity and dirt them. One of them, we never did want hurt. 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None of them care, this is general. Who don't know how the killer man goes to work. And when we are work overtime. We don't live like them, little man, man life. But if you ever, this is general.

Sentimento and Killer P. Tune is called Skull. All right, this next one. Sam Binger, Machine Drum, and Sesco. This is called Niche Flex. It's Anchor Radio, Color Wheel, Garage Time. Here we go.

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0: If you haven't, do it. All right, we move on. Brand new Harley D. This is Inescapable.
1: What I hope to help you come to grips with, no matter how many times you replay what happened, the outcome is inescapable.

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Very, very cool tune. Very, very heavy tune. Harley D. New one from him is called Inescapable.

All right, we got one more B&B one. Bit different. This is the Vanguard Project, a tune called Hot Snowfall.

Not just Hot Snowfall, which is what I thought it said initially. Hot Snowfall's app. Name of that one. All right, we're going to switch the flavour a little bit. One last dancey one before we change things up and bring the guitars out. Although, this is a cover. It's a dance cover of a rock song. And it's a song that most of you will probably know. Even if you don't know it by name or by the artist's name, you'll know it. It's a recognisable song. This is Hardwell and Sound Rush, Iris.

That is Cancer Bat. Give me dirt. If you like these kind of vibes, Full Metal Racket every Thursday night from 10. So if you're listening on Thursday, straight after us with Rhino. Repeated on a Monday from 10 p.m. Get your ears around that if you like that kind of thing. And before that, you heard Landfall by Wage War. This is the Dead Poets Society.

0: That's Mold Misanthrope.
1: Right, this next one has a hilarious artist name and a very amusing song name. This is Anime Titties. You heard right. Song is called Carpet Flavored Betty. Yep. 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Because what the actual? What are we doing? This is Carpet Flavored Betty by Anime Titties. Yep.

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1: Just say you love me before I forget.
2: 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Here's Jamie Webster, new one. Everybody's Gotta Love.

0: New Jamie Webster, Everybody's Gotta Love. So good. So, so good. Shout out to Mark, who's talking about that Anime Titties song from before. Saying it sounds a bit Supergrass.
1: Yeah, kind of.
0: Don't forget, Tuesday Takeover. This week we had Chris's tribute to Dolly Parton. Last week we had Josh's takeover. Who's on next week? Or if you're listening on the second chance, who's on after me? I know, but I'm not telling you. Stay listening. New Jake Bug.

Don't forget next week, Guilty Pleasures. Wednesday from 6 is doing a festival special. Get your requests in to Mark for all songs to do with festivals. That's part of the A to Z series that he's doing with Guilty Pleasures. He's on the letter F, and F is for festival. So get your ears around that Wednesday from 6.

Don't forget, Keeping It Country with Emily is back tomorrow as well from 9 p.m. Here's Still Blank. Ain't Quite Right. Last 11 minutes or so of the show left.

Still blank, ain't quite right. Right, I've got two more. And then we're out of here. If you're listening on Thursday, stay tuned for Full Metal Racket with Rhino up next. If you're listening on Tuesday, stay tuned for the Tuesday Takeover with your mystery host. As per usual, who knows who it's going to be? All right, then. Going to end with a couple of slower ones. This

0: Very cool. That is Slag, Private Gino. Thank you ever so much for listening. This has been The Colour Wheel. Stay tuned whether you're listening on Thursday for Full Metal Racket with Rhino up next, or if you're listening on Tuesday, it's the Tuesday Takeover with your host, who is about to announce themselves. Ta-da!
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2: Well, this is going well. I have come on, ready to go, and I failed to press the button to get the music underway. Hello, everyone. Let's get this working, shall we? There we go. Yay, we're on. It's Anchor Radio. It's the Tuesday Night Takeover. And if you're listening on Tuesday on Anchor Radio live, you're probably sick and tired of my voice. You've just had 3 hours of it and you've got another 2 hours of it.
3: Hello.
2: So, this week, I'm in charge for 2 hours. The brief is we're told we can do what we like for 2 hours. It's a special show, one off. I'm going to do what I want. This week, the plan is we're going to play songs that aren't in English. All of the songs this week for this 2 hours are in languages other than English. We're going to start with a song that actually isn't in any language. It's a bit of an art artistic experiment from the 30s. German guy basically just made a bunch of noises in front of a microphone and turned it into a beat poem, and it's kind of cool, which is how we're going to start. If you want to get in touch, you can do so as usual. Standard ways are open. anchor.radio/WhatsApp. Come and join us. Come and say hi. How are we this Tuesday? See if you can guess what the languages are. I'll let you have a good guess before I tell you. All right. But we are first going to take a trip back in time to Kirchfieders from Germany, who just wants to make some pleasant sounds for us. For a few minutes.
4: Schwitters spricht Teile seiner Sonate mit Urlauten. 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
1: Unhinged, completely and totally unhinged. That is Kirk Svidas' song called "Ursinate," which isn't in any language.

Ceres Matthews, our first Welsh song, Sospen Fach. Here's something different. Alton. Something's called Doolin. See if you can guess the language.

part of our Tuesday night takeover. Good evening, I'm Matt, here for you this week with all music that isn't in English. See if you can guess where this is from.

So there are going to be songs tonight that you're going to have to Shazam, because there is no way in hell I'm going to be able to pronounce this and make it make any kind of sense to you. There are lots of accented letters that I don't know how they're supposed to sound. This is by Julie Foulis, and it's in Scottish.

Good evening to Mark, evening to Paul, evening to Josh and Bryony, evening to Chris, all of you in the chat. Come and join us. anchor.radio/WhatsApp. Those of you who are familiar with certain literature will be intrigued to know that this playlist that I'm playing these songs from has been titled, for today's show, Babelfish.

Right, I'm going to butcher this. My speech says something along the lines of Derioch mi mash madain cheddar. I can't even.

listening to Mark and Chris, who are swapping notes on how you pronounce songs that you don't know how to pronounce. It's great if they sing the words, because then you can just listen and repeat. That's great if they sing the words, or if you can recognise what the words are supposed to be. Sometimes the words are so accented or get lost in the music, or if they just don't often say them.

who said that was the first time he's ever heard Armenian music on the radio. I wonder if there'll be a few more firsts today. Tuesday Night Takeover, we're playing all songs that aren't in English. See if you can guess what language each song is in. This one, Palestinian Arabic. Sana Musa, Nijmet El Subh.

We will have more Arabic later from different parts of the Arab speaking world. But that's later. We now move elsewhere. See if you can guess where this one is from. This is Mohsen Namjoo.

Apologies for the phone noises you could hear in the background. My WhatsApp on my PC is broken, so I'm relying on my phone. And I forgot to turn things down. Very unprofessional.

موسم نم جو من از این خط For those guessing along at home, this one is in Farsi from Iran. All right, Anchor Radio, it's the Tuesday night takeover, foreign language special. 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

regular Colour Wheel listeners and listeners to other special shows of mine will know this song very well. So you can guess what language this is in. Well, it shouldn't need much of a guess. Arjit Singh, Janam.

evening to Bryony, who says, God, my geography's shite. 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Arijit Singh. The song is called Janam, produced by Pritham, from the movie Dilwale, and it is in Hindi. This one, we move countries again. Remy Gamal. The song is called Saaf. See if you can guess language again.

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And there's a clue for those of you who know your languages as to what dialect that is. Jamie Gamal. The song is called Sa'af, which translates to clap. And it is Egyptian Arabic.

One of Sweezy. That's the name of the artist. One of Disa. In the Shona language from Zimbabwe. Thank you, Google, for being helpful. Because I did not know that. This is another one Google's going to have to help me out with.

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I think you pronounced that. The song is called Torine. And it's in the language of Malagasy, which is from Madagascar. Shout out to Mark, who's informed me that apparently we dropped out a couple of times. Sorry about that. Bloody Wi-Fi. Hopefully you haven't missed too much.

to the next song, the language of the next song. A, it's a bit of a red herring if you know your music. And B, we're changing continents. Right now we're on Madagascar.

This song's a double red herring. Stylistically and with the name, the song is called Ritmo Mexicano by MCGW. So you think, based on the

country we've been to before, but a language we've not had before. See if you can guess. So it's called Put Jatanda. This song and the next song actually are from the same country, but both different languages, and both languages.

0: actually, although I said it's from India, this song, the producer and one of the singers, JK and True School, are actually based in Derby, my hometown. So there you go. You live and you learn. Right, staying in India, different language. See if you can guess what this one is. We've had Hindi, we've had Punjabi. What's this one?
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0: head or the hell just dancing around your living room, whatever you're doing. I don't know what to tell you. That is Dhanush and Anirudh Ravichandran, Thai Kalavi, which is in Tamil, of course. This one, Gims and Muhammad Ramadan, Ya Habibi.
1: J'aurais supporté les larmes qui me traversent le corps et qui font couler mes larmes. J'aurais supporté les balles, dissocier le bien du mal, les yeux recouverts.
0: Two for the price of one.

0: ya habibi.
1: Two for the price of one on the languages. That one, Gims and Mohammed Ramadan.
0: Ya habibi.
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0: few summers ago, that tune was everywhere.
1: Couldn't avoid it.
0: That is, of course, in Zulu. As Maureen has pointed out, I think she's the first person to guess a language in the chat. Before that, of course, you heard Gims, Mama Ramadan in French and Arabic. Yeah, Habibi. Maureen

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Add to Steve. Saying hello. Tuesday night takeover. Having a bit of a foreign language.

Don't forget, Steve is up after me with Musical Landscape. Stay tuned for that. If you've enjoyed this kind of musical discovery that you've had this evening, A, check me out on the Colour Wheel. Thursday nights, 7 p.m. to 10 p.m. repeated Tuesdays, 5 to 8. But also check out Steve, Musical Landscapes. I think the language for this one's going to be pretty obvious, isn't it?

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2: Nou, wist ik. 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And it's in Dutch. This one I need to double check, actually. I've got a feeling I know, but I need to double check this one.

This one, Amar 808. Featuring Mehdi Asuli. The song was called Baganda Sandia. And it was in Moroccan Arabic, which I thought it was in Somali, and I was wrong. So there you go.

Orphanland, Olad Halamet. That is a Hebrew song. Shout out to Becky, who's gaming in the other room and getting very, very loud. Right, another Arabic one. I'm not even going to let you guess this one because it's going to be really obvious. Another Arabic one. This time, it's a French-Algerian band called Alcaisa. The song is called Nawi. And they call it Arab fuzz. That's the genre that they've given it. Be ready for the end of this song. It gets quite exciting.

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It's in Faroese. Very, very niche language. 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

obviously in German. 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Head to the other side of the world. Big clue. What language is this in?

Alien Weaponry. Kai Tangata. In the Maori language from New Zealand. Last 15 minutes. Can't believe it. Only 15 minutes left. Crazy. Stay tuned. After me, you've got Musical Landscapes with Steve.

song is called L'Elefante Bianco. All right, I have two more songs left, and then I'm out of here. And I hand over to Steve from Musical Landscapes. Take you through your Tuesday evening. Shout out to those of you listening on Mixcloud, of course. This show will be available on Mixcloud. Probably not today, it might be tomorrow, because I'm going to have to edit it and fix it. This is Mema. Proverbs. This is a bit of a banana skin language. See if you can guess which language.

0: How good is that?
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regularly every Wednesday with Becky. Life is Strange, 9 p.m. repeated on a Saturday, 8 p.m. for our little chat show for an hour. I also do a music show quite like this, but with a lot more English music in it. On a Thursday, it's called The Colour Wheel. 7 p.m. to 10 p.m. live, and you can hear it again Tuesday, 5 p.m. to 8 p.m. Thank you for putting up with me for 5 hours in a row. If you've been listening to The Colour Wheel replay and this, I don't know how you've stuck with me for 5 hours. You are wonderful people. Thank you so much for all of the really positive reaction to today. I'm going to hand over to Steve after this next one. I'm going to end off. We've had a language, we've had this language before, but we've had a variant of it from Brazil. This is from Portugal. This is Portuguese.

0: You know what? I'll end off with this one from Bryony. You just heard Capitio Fusto, by the way. Sabra Misa. And it's obviously it's in Portuguese. So Bryony in the chat, just to end things off, says, they don't play this in Nando. Maybe they should. I know there's something wrong with Nando's. Beyond, it's too expensive. All right, I'm going to hand it over to Steve. Thank you very much for listening, guys. Look after yourselves. Take it easy. Stay tuned. Ta-da.
1: 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Bye-bye. 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
1: Hey there, folks. Good evening. Nice one, Matt.

Oh yes, a Tuesday night takeover. That was great, Matt. Some very interesting stuff in there. Anyway, ladies and gentlemen, very warm welcome. It's Musical Landscapes with myself here with you just for an hour, up to 11. And starting off, a little uninvited. Alanna Morissette. Okay then, it's a very, very mixed bag of music tonight. From Alanna Morissette, it's Across the Chrissie Hynde.

Now then, Private Life. Chrissy Hynde, of course. Right then, a few shout-outs. Hello to Chris, if you're still there. And Chris, if you are, just hang around for a minute. Think you might like the one coming up in a moment. Shout-out to Corey, to Bryony, to Steve M. Good to see you guys. Right then, this one. Legendary. Absolutely legendary. From the masters of progressive metal. May I present Dream Theater. And this is a mammoth of a track called Octavarium. Sounding very Pink Floydish.

Oh yes, pure gold metal. Octavarian Dream Theater. All 23 minutes and 29 seconds. Hey, we got another long track up in a little while.

0: There we are with that Anastasia. Welcome to my truth. Dream Theatre is sparking a bit of debate on the list. 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If you're not in the group, then go to www.anchor.radio and you can join up on there and take part with all the banter that goes on the WhatsApp list.
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0: Right then, back in time, bit of electronic music now. Now, it is the Human League, but actually it's not. It is the League Unlimited Orchestra. From the remix album Love and Dancing, this is The Sound of the Crowd.

Okay then folks, hope you're all doing okay. Shout out to Johnny Cappuccino in Carlisle. Right then, something a bit different coming up now. That, by the way, was the League Unlimited Orchestra and the sound of the crowd. Sounds like you're having a real good sneeze there. And up now, this is Yes. This one is close to the edge.

So there we are with some real, real sort of 70s, 80s prog rock. Close to the Edge, that was a yes. And a penultimate track as well. Another long one, about 17 odd minutes, 16 minutes, something like that. Right in, folks, well, that's it from me. Hope you've enjoyed the music on tonight. Thank you all very much for listening in. Back same time, same place next week. And we'll leave you with one more track.

So then, to finish off from her Aftermath album, this is Amy Lee. This one is called Dark Water. Thanks, folks. Have a real great rest of the week. We'll catch up real soon. Bye for now.